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3: 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I wanna be one in the space.

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3: 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And it'd been a while.

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1: And karma's gonna track you down.
0: Step by step from town to town. Sweet like justice,
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0: Karma takes all my friends to the summit.
1: Facts.
0: Karma is the guy on the screen.

Now let me tell you something, baby. I've been around long enough to know the difference between a feeling that fades and one that grows.

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Don't bury your gift because somebody else didn't believe in it. Protect your dream. Feed your purpose.

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Our souls are left finding ways to be fed and feel full at all cost. I think about what I need to heal to see for everlasting peace. I've always hated goodbyes. I don't like the thought of never seeing someone I love again. So, I would fight it, making creative moments of unapologetic fun and tear-holding sessions to be connected. But I can't control time, nor the sun in the sky. And when we lose today, we can live for tonight. So wherever we go, we can keep love alive. 'Cause it's all that we've got, and it won't say goodbye. It's all that we got, and it won't say goodbye.

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1: 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You've been in the dark for way too long. It's time to walk into the light and accept your fate with open arms. Scared? Don't worry. We'll be there to hold your hand and guide you through this painless transition. But what's the rush? Just relax and enjoy another hour of commercial-free music on 103.5.

0: and the girls that fight for equal pay, equal rights. 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
1: It's my pleasure. 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

0: As the world continues to evolve into the shape of its future, our souls are left to adapt with those changes. Our souls are left finding ways to be fed and feel full at all costs. I think about what I need to heal to see for everlasting peace. I've always hated goodbyes. I don't like the thought of never seeing someone I love again. So, I would fight it, making creative moments of unapologetic fun and tear-holding sessions to be connected. But I can't control time, nor the sun in the sky. And when we lose today, we can live for tonight. So wherever we go, we can keep love alive. 'Cause it's all that we've got, and it won't say goodbye. It's all that we got, and it won't say goodbye.
1: Wir entstauben eure Boxen, denn wir spielen den Sound, der zum Aufdrehen verleitet.
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